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17: 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You've just imagined a day out at IKEA. IKEA, the wonderful everyday.
18: It's Kiss Breakfast. Aileen, what's going on?
19: Well, first up on Kiss this morning, a Brit-nominated rapper has been opening up to us about his struggles with ketamine.
20: Oh, I just saw Down and Out in this club one night and someone offered me some. Like I said, it just took all the feelings away. The world just went away.
19: That is Gareth Kelly. He was in the rap trio Bad Boy Chiller Crew. Well, after 10 years of chronic cat use, he wants to use his story to help others. Gareth has been speaking exclusively to our Kiss reporter, Casey.
21: What are the long-term health implications of your cat use? Obviously now you're in rehab, so it's a bit easier to talk about it a bit.
20: Bladder's still not 100% and bladder's irreversible. I don't think my bladder will ever be 100.
19: Gareth has had two surgeries this year as part of his recovery. Next, and scientists reckon more than 2,700 people died because of the heat waves in May and June. That's in England and Wales. They're blaming climate change for more than two-fifths of those deaths, saying extreme heat is the most dangerous kind of weather. Over in Thailand, at least 27 people have been killed in a fire at a bar in the capital city, Bangkok. Officials think emergency exits might have been blocked by beer crates and tables. And Jannik Sinner came from a set down to claim his second Wimbledon title. The world number one beat Alexander Zverev, picking up his fifth Grand Slam trophy. Keep up to date with everything Kiss. Just find us on socials. I'm Aileen O'Sullivan.

0: Past six, Monday the 13th of July. Just take it in, Chloe. Take it in.
1: What am I taking in?
0: Zed and Hayley Williams Stay the Night. But also, we're back, baby! Come on!
1: We are so, so back. I can't believe it.
0: This is sick. I missed you, man.
1: Missed you too, but I miss my holiday more. Anyways, quick shout to Kaylee in Rochester on the WhatsApp. He says, last week of early shifts before 2 weeks in Bodrum. Kiss is keeping me going this morning. Let's go.
0: I bare want to go to Bodrum
1: was
0: as well.
1: That That's next one.
0: Yeah, was that an invitation? Should we go?
1: See you there. See you there.
0: Thanks, Kaylee. Appreciate you. Right, you can come and say hello on the WhatsApp. It's been a minute. 03448 112233. We need to debrief the weekend in just a second. First, let's go this way with Kalani. It's folded.

0: Welcome to Kiss Breakfast. You've got Tyler West and Chloe Burrows, and we are so thankful that you're here with us this morning.
1: Oh, good morning.
0: Starting this brand new week. It's a nice return. I was expecting, like, the fanfares and the carpet out, but no, it's just straight back to work, mate.
1: Yeah.
0: Straight back.
1: Security in. Didn't even say hello to me this morning.
0: No, he was just like, who are you?
1: Can
0: you
1: say who are you?
0: We've got a week.
1: Okay.
0: It does feel good to be back. I can't lie, I feel a bit stiff this morning because I went to an aqua park yesterday. And if you ever needed to know that you're now getting old, go to an aqua park, which is like all these inflatables out of the water, where there is loads of kids running around, knee sliding everywhere, and you can't even climb up one little inflatable thing. That was me. I feel battered. I've got a massive bruise. Can you see the bruise on my leg?
1: Oh, gosh, you have got a big bruise.
0: Yeah.
1: Oh, do you want to plaster?
0: No, not this morning.
1: Well, it's not that big then, is it?
0: How are you feeling being back?
1: Yeah, really happy.
0: Yes, come on.
1: I was put on this world, life, planet, whatever. My sole purpose is to go on holiday,
0: yes.
1: Okay? People like me better on holiday. Social medias were up. And then we went to Pitbull as well, didn't we?
2: We did.
1: Pitbull, then I had a little weekend away at Cotswolds. I'm retirement planning, honestly. That's what I'm doing.
0: That's what you're doing.
1: And I can't wait.
0: Can't lie, the Pitbull concert looked unreal. Astrido, so with your bald cap, you look sensational, mate.
2: Yeah, and I've also completely lost my voice.
0: That sounds like not Harry Kane.
3: We had to fight. We had to fight.
2: Okay, yeah, hands up. I'm feeling it. Okay. But it was a good weekend.
1: It was so hot though, wasn't it? I can't imagine you in that bald cap.
2: I know. After I took it off my hair, oh my God, my friend was literally like, have you wet that? And I went, no. That's my sweaty hair. It was horrible.
0: Yeah. Nice. And this is our first show with brand new producer, John Z.
4: Hiya.
0: I mean, you've been here without us, but it's fine.
4: Yeah, that's right.
0: This is great. This is exciting.

0: welcome to Kiss Breakfast. If you're just locking on, good morning to you on your Monday. It's Tyler West and Chloe Burrows with you.
1: Shout out to Charlie on the WhatsApp. He sent us his voice note.
2: Morning, Tyler and Chloe. So good to have you back as we begin a long drive from Aberdeenshire back home to Bedford. About 8 hours and 45 minutes. Hushing kisses, Charlie and Ali.
1: That was really sweet.
0: Love you guys. Hey, listen, safe driving. We've got you for the next... Well, we've got you till 10 at least, innit?
1: That'll do. Anyways, on Friday, Pat won £750,000. Isn't this?
3: Oh, my God. I don't know what to say. I'm absolutely shocked. We've won £750,000.
0: Even saying those words. Saying those words. It's what we do.
1: It's what we do. And this week, we're going to go even bigger.
0: Yes.
1: We're giving you the chance to score a life-changing £777,000. 777. And enter right now for your chance to win. And I reckon, I don't know, I haven't checked, but you might be able to, with that money, get a first class flight to America in time for the final.
0: Yeah, that first class flight.
1: It's on Sunday. Yeah. It's not Saturday, so you will make it.
0: Exactly.
1: Don't worry.
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0: Best of luck. Right, the weather's looking nice today. Mm-hmm. It's looking all right. It was a bit chilly this morning, but I've wore shorts especially so we can hear this Hugel tune next. Yeah, okay, we're going to rave out to it.
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7: Right, in London, the Weaver line is part suspended between Chingford and Hackney Downs. There's one lane closed on the A1306 eastbound, that's at the A13. In Birmingham, there's queues on St Chad's Queensway from Snow Hill to the A38. And in Kent, there's traffic on the M25 anti-clockwise at the Dartford Tunnel at the minute. It's sunny with highs of 28 in London today, light cloud and

0: It's Molly, Skilly Bang, Shensia and Silent Addy with Shake It To The Max on Kiss Breakfast, 6:25 on your Monday morning. And we can only hear this sound after the weekend that
1: Wonderwall.
0: Yeah, I know, we should be playing Wonderwall, but I've been singing Wonderwall once a week at least for the last few weeks. And this is the most I've ever sung it in my life, because usually it's on like nights out where you're absolutely smashed.
1: Love that.
0: And
1: love it.
0: I've just been at home. Do you know
1: people
0: what I mean?
1: Are saying it's like more polite than it's coming home, because it's like maybe we'll win. England people are so lovely.
0: It is true though. So England, obviously we beat Norway on the weekend through to the semis. 2-1 the score was. And it was, I mean, it was an emotional one. Some people keep going, oh yeah, but we're not doing very well. No, look, a win's a win. Take the win. Do you know what I mean? I hosted an England watch party on the weekend, that's on Saturday night, and everybody came round, and as Jude Bellingham basically pulled up to go about to score the second goal, I leant on the remote and turned off the TV, and it was one of the worst moments of my life. I genuinely thought,
1: why did you do that?
0: It was an accident, clearly, but it was like every single person in the room was about to punch me.
1: I don't blame them.
0: And then they all just... the one thing I did love at the end of the match, when everybody starts singing this,
2: Hey Jude.
0: You can take a moment with it.
2: Don't make it bad.
0: I don't know the words. Take a good song and make it better. He's great, yeah? But also, I can't stand him.
1: You're so jealous. You wish you're as good-looking, successful, fit, sexy, and rich as him. Jealousy does not suit you, Tyler.
0: He's a nice guy. He's actually a nice guy.
1: I'm aware of Jude Bellingham.
0: And when he scores two goals in a match like that, it makes screams come out of my body that I've never heard before in my life.
1: Honestly, give that man a crown.
0: It's mental. So listen, come Wednesday night, he just needs to do the same thing again, okay?
1: And Harry Kane, if you're about.
0: Harry Kane,
1: anytime
0: you want to head of the ball, mate, let us know, right? You let us
1: know. I'm also now a big fan of Dan Burns.
0: Dan Burns.
1: Wasn't familiar with his game.
0: Bro, he's massive.
1: He's great.
0: It's just he's like, yoga kick ball now. Done. All right, we're excited for Wednesday. Here's Alex Warren now. This is Fever Dream. It's a Fever Dream if we win.

0: Gracie Abrams, that's so true. Monday morning, you're with Tyler West and Chloe Burrow. Shout out to Ross, who's getting involved.
1: Oi, oi, happy Monday.
0: Happy Monday.
1: Better check those T's and C's, Ian and Tyler and Chloe. Back. Have a good week, everybody. Come on.
2: That's really good. Let's steal that.
0: Steal that. Trademark that.
2: Thank
0: the
2: you.
0: T's and C's. Welcome to the T's and C's this morning. The T's and C's are in the shower.
2: Ooh.
0: First shower I've had in a week. Not literally, but anyway, this is where you come forward and share your shower thoughts with us on Kiss Breakfast. It could be something that you've heard over the weekend. It could be something that was said in your group chat. It could be something philosophical, like a fact or something to blow our minds. On Kiss Breakfast, you can get involved. 03-448-112233. Right, just come over and just like...
2: Get in the shower.
0: Have a mic drop moment in the shower. Right. I'm going to go first. So you see, obviously we've just come back off holiday, Chloe.
2: Yeah.
0: I got on the plane. I don't like flying. But I feel very, very secure on a flight if the pilot's voice is very, like, good and deep. Do you know what I mean?
2: Do an impression just so we know what you mean.
0: Hi, ladies and gentlemen. We're going to be leaving about 3 p.m. flying back to London, Gatwick.
2: Yeah, okay.
0: Whereas if he came through, like, you all right, guys? I'm going to be
2: good. I think I'd prefer the second one.
0: You all right, man? Come on. That's it. Yeah, those captains there, man. The pilots need to be good. They need to be good. Deep voice. What about you, Chloe? What's your shout for this morning?
2: Similar to like the flying theme, as I was flying back to England, I looked down and there's loads of fields in England. Who's in charge of them?
0: Bro.
2: There's fields everywhere. And a lot of them. But
0: the farmers.
2: They've got so many fields. Do you understand how many fields there are?
3: Yeah.
0: Bare fields.
2: They've got loads.
0: Good time to be a cow. If you were a cow, you'll be looking at bare grass out there, man. Yeah. Can't wait.
2: In England, man.
0: Exactly. John Z, what's your shower thought?
4: So mine is, how is it you can be thirsty and need a wee at the same time?
0: Yeah, man.
4: Because like they should be opposite things, right?
2: Yeah.
0: Have you ever tried to drink water and do a wee at the same time?
4: Yeah, it's
0: bro.
2: That's a magic trick.
0: Yeah.
2: Do that at the next party.
4: Straight in, straight out.
0: It's a good show for like, it really is. Sreedha, what's yours this morning?
3: Mine's about Lily Allen. I feel like I saw her a couple of weeks ago and I like her music just in my head now, but I didn't clock. There's this lyric of hers that's like, I'll look at the sun and I'll look in the mirror.
4: Yeah.
3: Mm. She's talking about the newspapers.
0: Yeah.
3: I'm on the right track. I'm on to a winner. She's talking about getting big in the press. Literally
0: bars.
3: Didn't clock that till now.
0: Mm. It's like spoken word poetry. Like, that's sick.
2: I think I'd rather look at the actual sun.
0: Yes. yeah, exactly. Right, you can come and blow our minds on Kiss Breakfast. Come jump in the shower with us. 03-448-112233 on the WhatsApp. Send us a message, send us a voice note. You can be sharing your shower thought with us on Kiss Breakfast next.
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13: In London, the Weaver Line is part suspended between Chingford and Hackney Downs. There's queues on the A2 westbound at the Bean Interchange. In Birmingham, there's traffic on St Chad's Queensway from Snow Hill to the A38. And in Cornwall, the A39 is closed at St Tudy Turden. It's sunny with highs of 28 in London today. Light cloud and highs of 27 in Brum.
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0: David Guetta, Kelly Rowland, When Love Takes Over on Kiss Breakfast is coming up to 7 a.m. on your Monday morning.
1: Happy
0: with Tyler
1: Monday.
0: West and Chloe Burrows, and we are currently in the shower.
1: Ooh.
0: Oh. Ah. This is where you bring forward your shower thought, right? You come and blow our mind here on Kiss Breakfast. Just a passing thought. It could have been said in your group chat. Could have been something you heard over the weekend, something that you want to share with the group, okay? 03-448-112233. Jump on the WhatsApp, drop us a little voice note or a message. Good morning to Crossy in Birmingham.
1: Yes, Crossy.
2: Hey.
1: Come on.
0: Mate, we're good. We're better for hearing your voice. So tell us, what's your shower thought this morning?
2: Kind of like a two-part, so I'll be as quick as I can.
0: All right.
2: Right. So I don't know whether this is just because of my ADHD kicking off, but this happens every day. When I'm getting ready, I'll pick out my outfit, my top, my trousers. Then when it comes to putting my socks on, I'll put one on. In the space of 2 seconds, that other one's just vanished.
0: Yeah. Oh,
1: yes.
2: It takes me about 5 minutes to find it.
1: Yes, yeah, I understand exactly how you feel.
0: Yeah.
2: Don't get me started on the washing machine, right? Yeah. Your socks in the washing machine and only half of them come out. Why is that? Yeah, I'm left with so many odd socks in the house, it's unbelievable.
1: I've seen this thing on TikTok, right? Because I had the same thing. Like, I never have any socks. I'm non-stop buying socks.
0: Right.
1: You can take out a bit of your dryer, mm-hmm. if you've got a dryer machine, and they're in there.
0: You just need to go, yeah, odd sock day every day, mate.
1: Yeah,
0: Crossy,
1: okay.
2: I went as far as buying a bag for socks. I've got socks in them.
0: We'll get bags for life, bag for socks out here for Crossy. That's great. That's really good. Or how about a solution? Just buy the same socks. Just buy like loads of white pairs of socks, and then
1: yeah,
0: it's
1: but
0: never
1: they
0: odd.
1: Just keep going.
0: You're never gonna have a left and a right sock, are you?
2: I guarantee I'll still end up with odd socks. I guarantee that.
1: That's just your fate, I'm afraid, Crossy. It's written in the stars, that.
0: Mate, thanks for jumping in the shower with us this morning. I hope that you get your sock situation sorted out. Thanks, Crossy. Thank you, mate. Right, music from Somba for you now. This is Homewrecker playing here on Kiss Breakfast. Good morning.

0: Samba, Homewrecker on Kiss Breakfast. It was Tyler West and Chloe Burrows. Massive shout out to Crossy for sharing that shower with
1: me. I know. And now I'm worried about my socks again.
0: Yeah, it makes you start thinking.
1: It's like a grey cloud, isn't it, socks?
0: You need to have a clear out as well. There's your reminder, because you got some cobbly socks in your wardrobe.
1: I know.
0: Right, Olivia Dean, so easy to ease into your Monday next.
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0: know, they've got to play the inverted false nine double pivot with the Trequartista.
1: Give it a rest. 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
15: Kiss Breakfast. Aileen, what's going on?
16: Well, we are hearing firsthand this morning what an addiction to ketamine can do to you.
17: My name's Gareth Kelly from Bradford. You might know me from boy band Bad Boy Chiller Crew.
16: Well, Gareth is a Brit-nominated rapper, but he's not here to talk about music today. He wants to share the devastating impact that ket use has had on his life.
17: Lowest point was wearing nappies and just being smelling of urine, that it become a normal thing to me. And I knew from that point, wow. But the drug just got so much of a grip on me. It felt normal to wear a nappy. It felt normal to smell a urine. It felt normal.
16: It is a Class B drug, with experts telling KISS they've seen a massive rise in young people needing to have reconstructive bladder surgery because of taking it. Next, and it's thought more than 2,700 people have died because of May and June's record heat waves in England and Wales. Researchers say the hot weather can lead to things like heat exhaustion, stress on the heart, and a worsening of lung conditions. A fire in a pub has killed at least 27 people in Bangkok. Initial assessments in Thailand suggest it was likely caused by a short circuit in an air conditioner in the ceiling. And Jannik Sinner has been describing Wimbledon as the most special of tennis tournaments. After winning a second men's singles title, the Italian beat second seed Alexander Zverev of Germany in four sets. Keep up to date with everything KISS. Just find us on socials. I'm Aileen O'Sullivan.
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15: Yeah. All right, it might mentally still be in the weekend. We're here to help you out with that this morning.
18: And we're finally back. Did you miss us? Because we missed you.
15: Exactly. Welcome to your Big Bad Boy Manifested Monday. It's

0: Some of the best nights you've ever had in your whole entire life. You've heard that tune right there. But you're hearing it on a Monday morning. Come on!
1: Come on!
0: 2 minutes past seven. That's Riri and Calvin Harris with We Found Love. You've got Tyler West and Chloe Burrows hanging out with you. Right, come and say hello on the WhatsApp.
2: Tommy, dear. Tommy in Essex, our fave.
3: Good morning, Chloe, and good morning, Tyler.
2: Good morning, Tommy.
3: You guys back. I don't have any fingernails left because they've been bitten on Saturday night.
0: Yes.
3: England just love making it so nervy, didn't they? But got a big game on Wednesday. Can't wait.
4: Get up now. The boy.
2: Get up. Hey, June.
0: Come on, Tommy. It was very, I just wanted to play that
2: hey,
0: little bit.
2: Smooth,
0: just to all let us
2: smooth.
0: Know that we are all Bellingham fans, aren't
2: yes.
0: we, okay? Actually, no, Tommy, it does feel good to be back, man. You can come and say hello on the WhatsApp as well. 03-448-112-233. We're going to do a little bit of a debrief from our little travels abroad.
2: A little clow down,
0: a little
2: if you
0: clow
2: like.
0: Down, it's back. First is Dave and Thames. This is Raindance.
5: Let's get the party started. See you at the bar, you was hardly talking. That's when I knew that your heart was scarring. Friends to lovers need a part to star in. Like, wait, babe, let me ask.

0: she's out of wedding mode and she's straight back into the studio. That's Dua Lipa with Houdini on Kiss Breakfast.
1: Good morning. Shout out to Lorraine who says, good morning, gorgeous people. Welcome back. I've missed you.
0: We missed you, Lorraine.
1: We missed you.
0: Is that Lorraine Kelly?
1: That's Lorraine Kelly.
0: Miss you, Lorraine.
1: It's definitely her, 100%.
0: It's our... Tyler West and Chloe Burrows hanging out with you, and it's our first day back on Kiss Breakfast. I feel like we need to do a little close down of our time away.
1: Yeah, just a little summary.
0: Yeah, how was your trip?
1: Honestly, the most amazing holiday ever. I read 5 books.
0: Yes.
1: The Edge of Darkness trilogy by Lee Rivers. Amazing for all the girls who love smuts like me.
0: Right.
1: I ate loads of prawns and Greek salads, and I finally, after 19 months, posted my boyfriend on Instagram.
2: Come on!
0: Very nice.
1: I did it. Now what? Now what?
0: Yeah, I feel like, did you get much reaction?
1: Yeah, I got a few million views.
0: Yeah, nice.
1: It's what I do,
0: what
1: baby.
0: Do. Big up, Ruby
1: Cakes. I've got to keep people interested, but I lost loads of followers. I assume that's all the boys.
0: It's all the boys. That is mental, though, isn't it?
1: Losers, man.
0: That is mental.
1: What about you?
0: I turned into a bowl of tzatziki.
1: Yes.
0: Like, because I'll be honest, Greek food slaps different for some reason. Even though it's usually like just chicken, pita bread, and tzatziki. Like, that's literally all I ate.
1: I might do the Mediterranean diet, you know.
0: I might change my... I might name my kids Slovakia. Do you know what I mean? Yeah, I might do that.
1: You can do that.
0: I also went away and to this beach club on the first night. We said we was going to chill the whole holiday. We did chill the whole holiday, aside from one night where we went out. And this is like, I'm never going out ever again. And these two girls basically came up to me and my fiance Molly and said, oh, like, you're a really lovely couple. Like, how old are you? And then Molly was like, oh, yeah, I'm 25. And then they looked at me and said, oh, how old are you? And I was like, 30. And they were like, oh, my days. Black don't crack, does it? Like that. And I was like, what? Okay, all right. I was like, okay, hold a sec. How old are you? They were like 20. They were like 20 thinking as a 30-year-old, I'm an old person. You can chill out, man.
1: We are old, Sam.
0: We're not old.
1: Yes,
0: we're not old.
1: I'm 31 soon.
0: Mind
1: Yikes.
0: You, the rest of the holiday, I did read a book. So, yeah, I accepted my books.
1: What book? Invisible Woman.
0: Invisible Woman.
1: Yes!
0: I also read Atomic Habits as well. Mate, got to be 1% better every day. That's it. I feel like I can run for a walk. I feel very motivated.
1: Good.
0: Coming back.
1: Do 48 laws of power next.
0: Exactly. right, £777,000.

0: He's got them breathy vocals, Justin Bieber, doesn't
1: he? And we get to listen to him on Sunday at half time.
0: Oh, yes. It's Ghost on Kiss Breakfast with Tyler West and Chloe Burrows. Good morning to you.
1: Morning. Shout out to Chris in Hove, who's texted us saying, car's broken down, recovery's an hour away, listening to Kiss on the hard shoulder for the foreseeable. Are you meant to do that and you're not meant to get away from your car?
0: Yeah, but maybe just turn it up and back away from it.
1: Yeah, headphones in on the phone and stay away from
0: there
1: the car.
0: There we go.
1: Be safe. Kiss.
0: It's like, be safe. Go!
1: I'm distracting you. On Friday, Pat won £750,000.
2: Oh my God, I don't know what to say. I'm absolutely shocked. We've won £750,000.
0: It's a lot of money.
1: Hey,
0: man.
1: Pat, don't be shocked. It was real. And then this week, we're going even bigger.
0: Yeah, we are.
1: We're going to give you the chance to win 777,000 great British pounds. Enter right now for your chance to win. Oh, imagine dropping that in a group chat. Hi, guys, just won 777K.
0: I swear it's a lucky number as well, 777.
1: I think it is.
0: It's like they always have it on, don't they? 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
0: Best of luck. Right, there's been a major controversy after the England win on the weekend. We need to

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7: In London, the Weaver Line is part suspended between Chingford and Hackney Downs. There's heavy traffic on the M26 currently westbound at the M25 Junction 5 entrance. In Leicestershire, there's traffic on the M1 southbound from Junction 22 to Junction 21. And in Warwickshire, the M42 is partially blocked from Junction 10 to Junction 9. It's sunny with highs of 28 in London. The same with highs of 27 in Bristol.
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0: Alex Warren, Ordinary. Kiss Breakfast, you're with Tyler West and Chloe Burrows, and it is the Monday after the weekend that was England.
1: Sensational. Big, big result for England on Saturday night, okay? I don't know if you know, but we beat Norway 2-1.
0: Yeah, no,
1: which means we are through to the World Cup semi-finals.
0: Wait, it's like the first time in like 80 years we're getting like to, if we win, it's the first time in 80 years, right? That we would have won.
1: Yeah, 66.
0: Won the World Cup. 66, the World Cup.
2: Yeah.
0: 60. No, 80 years.
3: 60.
0: My maths ain't mapping this morning, guys. I've been telling everyone 80 years.
1: That's
0: like
1: okay.
0: The whole of the weekend.
1: It's embellishing.
0: It's fun.
1: But some people, they're pretty cross, okay? Mm. Because Norway is saying that we didn't deserve to win because allegedly the ball hit a cable before Bellingham's first goal. So it should technically have been disallowed. Apparently, if it hits a cable, it's meant to be a drop ball.
0: Yeah.
1: That was ignored. Goal was given.
0: Well, I just... It's sharp, man. It just sounds like sore losers, isn't it? To be fair. They're also then saying that their second goal shouldn't have been disallowed at the time of questioning. I just think, you know, when people start chatting like that, it's like, bro, a win's a win, okay? A win's a win. However, if this was the other way round, and us England fans were saying it hit the cable, there would be riots.
1: I know.
0: There would be absolute riots.
3: I just feel like if you're having to bring cables, like a cable into it, that feels like a reach, doesn't it?
0: It is a reach.
1: Don't hate the player, hate the ref.
0: Hate the ref.
1: Like, look, we just put it in the net.
0: Do you know what? It must be very stressful to be a referee, though. They just have constant arguments throughout the whole entire match.
1: And also, why have they got their names on their shirts and all that now? It's like the referee show. I agree with Wayne Rooney.
3: They're so sassy, though, aren't they? Like, when they come back from the screen and they're like, nope, get off, go away, get away. I'm going to say something else. After review,
0: it's my time to talk. Step back. Also saw Erling Haaland's dad giving it a big one on Twitter as well. He was going, oh, there's nothing. He was like, oh, congrats Bellingham and congrats the referee.
1: Yeah, he gets it, the ref.
0: There's nothing more embarrassing though than like your dad turning up to fight for you like that.
1: No, he's a keyboard warrior, man. Oh my God, can't believe that England won. Yeah. No way.
0: But look, enjoy these next 48 hours because come Wednesday, it's going to be a whole load of stress against Messi. Oh, all right, God. That's what we know. Come on, England. Right, Nicole Chloe is back in session next. But before we do that, we'll have a little rave out to this. Another of 54 Ultras. Talk to you.

0: to the weekend. It's the Hills on Kiss Breakfast, 7:34 on your Monday morning. Here with Tyler West and Chloe Burrows. We are back, baby.
1: We are so back.
0: We are back. It was a good little holiday
1: good.
0: Week for us.
1: Right.
0: We feel refreshed. We feel recharged. One thing I did, I got bit annoyed about on holiday, by the way. My fiance Molly just didn't want to talk to me.
1: Yeah.
0: No, but back, like, to the point that one of the days I turned around to her and I said, look, like, is everything okay? Like, are we okay? And she was just reading her book the whole time, just chilling in the sun.
1: Yeah.
0: I was like, but there comes a point where it's like, all right, I get it. You've read your book now. Like, can we just talk?
1: That is really selfish of you.
0: She didn't want to talk.
1: I do not speak on holidays, non-verbal time. I don't care what my boyfriend's doing. You sort yourself out. I'm here to read my book and be in peace.
0: No,
1: I'm at peace.
0: No way.
1: I can hear the ocean. I'm reading some...
0: I'm a social butterfly. I started talking to everybody at the ball. I met one guy. He was a raver. He was 68. He was from Cleethorpes.
1: No one knows what you're talking about.
0: You knew what I was on about.
1: I don't. I wasn't there. I think on holidays, respect the private time.
0: Yeah, no, but it's not. That's not what it's meant to be.
1: I think we should settle this in the court of Chloe.
0: I'm ready.
1: Bang that gavel. Right, me and Tyler, we're going to go off and get our cases ready. But I also want you to prepare your case as well. So jump on the WhatsApp with your argument, 03-448-11-2233.
0: Is it rude to not talk to anyone when you're on holiday? Absolutely.
1: I honestly don't care what you think.
0: You need to be able to support your case. Maybe you're like my fiance Molly and just hate socialising.
1: That's me.
0: No, that's horrible.
1: We talk all day for what? I don't want to talk on my holiday.
0: Okay, so fine. Is it rude to not talk to anyone when you're away on holiday? 03-448-11-2233. Jump on the WhatsApp this morning. Whose side are you backing? All right, the Court of Chloe's going to make a ruling next. 03-448-11-2233. And I tell you what, for the first time since we've been back, Chloe, we're going to play Shana Paul after this.
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11: In London, the Weaver Line is part suspended between Chingford and Hackney Downs. There's heavy traffic on the M26 westbound. That's at the M25 Junction 5. It's in Leicestershire, there's traffic on the M1 southbound from Junction 22 to Junction 21. And in Hampshire, there's one lane blocked on the M27 eastbound. That's from Junction 8 to Junction 9. It's sunny with highs of 28 in London. The same with highs of 26 in Manning.

0: When are you going to give it up to me? On Kiss Breakfast, you're with Tyler West and Chloe Burrows. And court is in session.
1: Court is in session, diva.
2: The Court of Chloe.
3: All rise. First day back and we're already in court, okay?
0: You're about to say that.
3: Today we are arguing about, is it rude to not talk to anyone when you're on your Ollie Bob?
0: Because I got ignored by my fiance for the entirety of the trip, basically.
3: But that you're just being selfish, thinking about your own personal enjoyment. Molly was having her personal enjoyment. She was reading a book.
0: And that's fine, but then there also comes to a point where, like, hello,
3: where
0: how are you?
3: Where you need to be serviced.
0: No, it's not that I need
3: it's
0: to be serviced.
3: It
0: wasn't me. I was sitting there and I was just, I ended up talking to every single person around the pool and I looked like I just wasn't, I looked like there I was on a solo trip.
3: But why couldn't you just entertain yourself?
0: I already tried to float in the pool, hold my breath. I did all the usual ones.
3: And then
0: I went and got a drink.
3: I run a very tight ship. My boyfriend knows. If I've got my kindle in my hand, go away.
0: Fair play. Each to their own then, isn't it?
3: You're not enjoying that one.
0: No, I'm not enjoying
3: that. Let's call in someone else to help us settle this today.
0: Yeah, good morning to Jess in Surrey.
3: Yes, Jess.
4: Good morning, Jess.
0: Good morning. Whose side are you on this morning?
4: Chloe,
0: 100%. I knew that was coming.
3: Get
0: right, okay. Hold on. Wait. You've got to state your case, Jess. You can't just say Chloe. Like, what was it? What's the reasons?
4: Do you know what it is? It depends. If you're a girl, all right, you know, it depends how overstimulated you are.
3: Yeah.
0: Right.
3: Yeah.
4: So, in a case of, it depends on my week, if I'm honest, or it depends if it's too hot, or, you know, or just what my morning's like. I'm not really a morning person, so you just got to give them a look as if to say, don't come near me or I will bite.
3: Yes.
0: I mean, to be fair, we was 4 days into a very relaxing holiday. There was no overstimulation going on. It was 4 days
3: what
0: of silence.
3: What do you mean? It's hot outside, there might be crickets, there might be people
0: you're
3: talking
0: around holiday,
3: the pool.
0: You're on holiday, you're relaxed. It doesn't matter.
3: Yeah,
0: you know
3: I'm relaxed
0: it
3: if it's quiet. Well, anyways, the verdict is in. Bang that gavel.
0: It absolutely is.
3: The Court of Chloe rules that obviously it's polite, lovely and great to be quiet and non-verbal on holiday. And if you disagree with that, you are annoying.
0: Exactly. Thanks, Jess. Have a good day.
3: Thank you. Court is adjourned.
0: I don't want to argue anymore, you know. I thought about it. I've come back from a relaxing holiday.
3: Now.
0: Let's just make up. We're back friends again, man.
3: Yeah.
0: Missed you, Chloe. I've absolutely missed you, mate. And we have to talk.
3: I don't mind you talking.
0: I don't mind you talking either.

0: Fresh sounds from Femi. It's Noble on Kiss Breakfast. Kind of sounds like an old school Frank Ocean.
1: It does.
0: It's so good.
1: Big fan.
0: Such a good tune. Also, massive shout out to Jess in Surrey for clarifying that for us this morning.
1: Yeah, she was correct. And off the back of that, we've got a text from James. Says, Chloe, can you please let me know the book series you read on holiday needs some new smut?
0: Yes, if you want to be antisocial, just take Chloe's book recommendations.
1: I honestly think if relationships would be saved if we had more smut. It was Edge of Darkness by Lee Rivers, but check the trigger warnings. It's quite dark, but it was amazing.
0: Basically, read more. That's
1: read
0: what you're
1: more
0: saying.
1: Smart.
0: Read more. Yes. Level up your mornings with

0: as always.
1: I thought Escape is on my TikTok, and now you've just played it.
2: Kiss sounds even better in the sun. Just say, play Kiss. Oh.
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16: Well, first up on Kiss this morning, and a Brit-nominated rapper is opening up to us about his struggles with ketamine.
17: I was just so down and out in this club one night, and someone offered me some. Like I said, it just took all the feelings away. The world just went away.
16: That is Gareth Kelly. He was in rap trio Bad Boy Chilla Crew. Now, after 10 years of chronic ket use, he wants to use his story to help others. Gareth has been speaking exclusively to our Kiss reporter, Casey.
18: What are the long-term health implications of your ket use? Obviously, now you're in rehab, so it's a bit easier to talk about it, I bet.
17: Bladder's still not 100%, and bladder's irreversible. I don't think my bladder will ever be 100.
16: Gareth has had two surgeries this year as part of his recovery. Next, and the heat might have led to more than 2,700 people dying in England and Wales in May and June. Researchers in London and at the Met Office say almost 60% of deaths during those months could be down to the extreme heat. They say it is the most dangerous kind of weather. Over in Thailand, at least 27 people have been killed in a fire at a bar in the capital city, Bangkok. Officials there think that the emergency exits might have been blocked by beer crates and tables. And England are back in training at their Kansas City base ahead of flying to Atlanta for their World Cup semi-final on Wednesday night. They'll be taking on three-time champions Argentina. Keep up to date with everything Kiss. Just find us on socials. I'm Aileen O'Sullivan.

0: Usher's ripped, isn't he?
1: Is
0: like,
1: he?
0: He's absolutely ripped. I saw a video of him performing over the weekend. Mate, he is still in good nick.
1: Good that for guy him, right man.
0: There. With Will I Am, that's Oh My Gosh. On Kiss Breakfast, it's 1 minute past eight on your Monday morning. You're with Tyler West and Chloe Burrows.
1: Good morning. Shout out to Finley on the WhatsApp.
2: Morning, Tyler. Morning, Chloe.
1: Morning,
2: Happy
1: Finley.
2: Monday. So glad to see you guys back in the studio. Oh, I've been here since Chloe was in her pyjamas and Tyler's very questionable blueberry porridge.
0: Hold on. What do you mean in your pyjamas and blueberry porridge? When have you wore your pyjamas?
1: Is someone cussing my clothes? Because watch your mouth,
0: My blueberry porridge, though. I might start a cooking book. Yeah. I might do that.
1: Oh, yeah. Let's do that.
0: Jump on the WhatsApp, just like Finley did this morning. 03-448-112233. Drop us a little voice note. Drop us a message. That's 03-448-112233 on the WhatsApp. We need to pay homage to a British legend after this. Here's Olivia Dean.

0: Beatles, Chloe.
1: I wasn't alive then.
0: Nor was I, clearly.
1: So but why do you know it?
0: Jesus, wait, because they sing it. We sing it. As a Jude.
1: Hey Jude.
0: Mate, honestly, that 2-1 win, it had everybody so nervous, so sweaty, but hey, we're there, thanks to Jude Bellingham peppering in 2 goals. Now, it's got me thinking, like, what are you the Jude Bellingham of? If you got asked that question, what are you the Jude Bellingham of? What are you elite at that you could probably come and save the day if it all came down to your one thing? If we needed you to do something, what are you the Jude Bellingham of?
1: Me? Fake tanning.
0: See?
1: Yeah.
0: That's it. So if we...
1: If to save
0: the world, you had to fake tan. We needed somebody to fake tan, and we needed our Jude Bellingham to come through.
1: I will do
0: Chloe
1: that
0: Burrows.
1: For you.
0: Chloe Burrows, everybody.
1: Obviously,
0: thank
1: I'll
0: you.
1: Do that.
0: Thank you very
1: thank
0: much.
1: Thank you.
0: Thank you very much.
1: What about you?
0: I'm probably the Jude Bellingham of... In fact, I found out last week when I was picking up suitcases when I got back to the airport after holiday. I'm sick at picking up people's suitcases.
1: Good.
0: And taking them safely off the conveyor belt. Safely. So everybody look, they scout out the room and they go, all right, he looks like he can pick
1: he's
0: up
1: good
0: my
1: at
0: case.
1: That.
0: And I picked up everybody's case. So
1: well
0: thanks
1: done.
0: Very much.
1: Thank you.
0: I'm the Jude Bellingham. Thank you very much. John Z, what are you?
2: Mine is standing at the exact right place at the train platform that I'm like right in front of the doors when the train
1: that's
2: goes
1: a
2: in.
1: Skill. That's a skill.
2: And everyone's looking at me like, how'd you do it? And I just turn around like, who else?
0: Yes. That's the one. And there must be someone out there that is a proper actual Jude Bellingham. If your name's Jude as well and you're really good at something, please message in this morning.
1: Yeah,
0: right?
1: Jump on the WhatsApp.
0: What are you the Jude Bellingham of? Okay, what are you elite at? What's something quite niche? The nicher the better, to be fair. 03-448-112-233 on the WhatsApp. You can voice note us. You can message us on the WhatsApp. 03-448-112-233. What are you the Jude Bellingham of? Might be this. Singing this tune.

0: It's 10:35 on Kiss Breakfast. You're with Tyler West and Chloe Burrows.
1: Good morning. Shout out to Rich in Cheshire on the WhatsApp. He says, morning, guys. I'm the Jude Bellingham of barbecues. Me, the grill, and 25 sausages can take on the world.
0: I reckon I could chomp 25 sausages.
1: I'm starving.
0: Yeah, 25 sausages. Get in me. Right, we're asking, what are you the Jude Bellingham of? All right, what are you elite at? What could you save the world by doing? 03-448-112-233 on the WhatsApp.
1: Well, on Friday, Pat was the Jude Bellingham of Make Me a Winner. They won £750,000.
2: Oh my God, I don't know what to say. I'm absolutely shocked we've won £750,000.
0: Go on, Pat.
1: Don't be shocked. Pat is what we do. And this week, we've decided to go even bigger. Can you imagine? We're giving away £777,000.
0: 777, baby.
1: 777K. Enter right now for your chance to win. Imagine the TV setup you could have by Sunday, yeah. Like with all that cash, flat screen, surround sound, 4K, hot tub, barbecue. I'm thinking about my plans.
0: Everybody
1: now.
0: Always wants to go to like a beer garden because it's got like a massive screen and that. You
1: have
0: could just
1: own.
0: do that in your yard, all right? But to win that money, you need to be in the draw to win. 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
0: In London, there's severe delays on the Weaver and Elizabeth lines. Oh, no. There's also delays on the M11 southbound before Junction 4. In Leicestershire, there's queues on the M1 southbound from Junction 22 to Junction 21. And in Newport, there's traffic on the M4 eastbound from Junction 25 to Junction 24. It's sunny with highs of 28.

0: Bit of Afro House for your Monday morning. It's Tyler West and Chloe Burrows hanging out with you on Kiss Breakfast. And it was the sensational 2-1 win on the weekend. All thanks to Jude.
1: Hey, Jude.
0: Oh, yes. Chloe, you are going to learn the lyrics.
2: Is this the bit that they sing?
0: Yeah, well, they sing the chorus.
2: No, it's not. What's the chorus then?
0: La, la, la, la, la, la. Hey, Jude.
2: Oh, my God, I thought it went England.
0: That remix. That remix right there, that Chloe Burrows remix.
2: Okay, fair enough.
0: So, because of that England win and because of Jude Bellingham's performance, we're trying to see if you are an equivalent Jude Bellingham this morning. What are you elite at? What could you save England for, all right? 03448 112233 on the WhatsApp. Get involved this morning, just like Tommy, who says, I'm the Jude Bellingham of parallel parking. Go on, mate.
2: I'm not.
0: Well, that's very good.
2: That is actually a flex. That is what you thought it was, Tommy.
0: Love a parallel park, man.
2: Next up, we have Josie in Lancaster on the phone.
0: Morning, Josie.
3: Morning.
2: Morning, Josie. Right, what are you the Jude Bellingham of?
3: Never being late to work, even though I set off late every single month.
2: Ooh.
0: Yeah, that, so you're either really quick at walking or you're speeding. One
2: yeah,
0: or, two, that's
2: or time is on your side.
3: I think maybe speed, not speeding, but...
2: Safe driving. It just so happens there's less traffic. Yeah. I think, Josie, is what you're trying to say?
0: Yeah, but at least you weren't late, yeah. Josie.
3: No, I think that I just think it takes longer than it actually does, maybe.
0: Fine, right. So you give yourself more time, so actually you're just on time.
2: You're
0: nice.
2: A punctual
0: okay.
2: queen.
0: We love
2: maybe
0: that.
2: I'm just on time.
3: Yeah.
0: Thank you, Josie. Very much. Thank you so much. We've got so many Jude Bellinghams getting involved
2: this
0: morning.
2: We've got next up, we've got Emily in Kent.
0: Morning, Emily.
4: Morning.
2: What are you the Jude Bellingham of, Emily?
4: The Jude Bellingham of, you know, you get to the roundabout and like everyone's there waiting and you're not really sure who needs to go because you've arrived at the same time. Yeah. I am the Jude Bellingham of being the person to make the move.
0: You set pace. That's it. You go forward
2: that's
0: and we'll
2: good.
0: Follow you, Em. That's it.
4: I know. You just come with me.
0: Yeah, exactly.
2: I'm not that person. Yeah, I think I'd have to go behind you.
0: No, Emily, that's incredible. You are that's officially a Jude Bellingham. Thank you so much, Emily.
2: Thank you.
0: Right, 03448 112233 on the WhatsApp. Right, you've got Chloe Burrows, who's the Jude Bellingham of fake tanning.
2: Yeah.
0: You've got Tyler West, who is the Jude Bellingham of picking up suitcases off a conveyor belt. What are you the Jude Bellingham of this morning? Might be raving out to this one from BB Rexha.
2: Oh, yeah.

0: TTMF on Kiss Breakfast. You're with Tyler West and Chloe Burrows, and we're on cloud nine after England winning 2-1 on the weekend. All thanks to Jude Bellingham.
1: La, la, la, la, la, la.
0: What?
1: La, la, la, la.
0: Big tune.
1: Come on.
0: Okay. That's where we're going with that.
1: We didn't even say the Jude bit because I just wanted to check the lyrics for what
0: you
1: I
0: were about to say. Hey, England.
1: England.
0: But look, we're trying to find what you are the Jude Bellingham of. What are you elite at? What can you do if you needed to come and save the day, all right? The niche are the better this morning.
1: First up, we have Robert in Carlisle on the phone.
0: Morning, Robert!
2: Hello there!
1: Come on, Robert!
0: Come on, boy!
1: Right, what are you the Jude Bellingham of?
2: I am the Jude Bellingham of getting out of bed in the morning and making the fattest fry up you've ever seen.
1: Fry up?
2: I weigh about 31 and a half stone, yeah. And I like my fry up.
1: Yes, you
2: like
1: your fry up. I love a fry up too.
0: Yeah, go on, mate. Go on. Hey, that's solid, that. You are officially the Jude Bellingham of fry ups. Thank you so much, Robert. Thank you, mate.
1: Oh,
0: have a good
1: one.
0: I wonder what he was going to say. Getting out of bed in the morning and having the fattest.
1: That's what I thought. I was on edge of my seat. Fry ups. Every morning, why
0: yeah,
1: not?
0: Go on, mate.
1: Right, next up, we have Holes in Suffolk.
0: Morning, Holes.
3: Morning.
1: Right, Holes, what are you the Jude Bellingham of?
3: I am the Jude Bellingham of putting on fake eyelashes with no mirror.
1: No
0: what?
1: Way.
0: Not
3: no
0: with
3: mirror.
0: No mirror. I
3: not
0: don't believe
3: anything.
0: It. I don't
3: no,
0: believe
1: no. How have you managed that then?
0: I think it's a natural skill.
1: Alan Shearer, how's he done it?
3: Yes, every day since I was 15.
1: No way.
3: And I'm 29.
0: That is mad. That's legendary elite level yeah. experience.
1: That's actually mental, you know.
0: Like the black belt of eyelashes.
1: That's exactly. Well, she's the Jude Bellingham of
0: the Jude Bellingham of eyelashes. That
1: wow.
0: is mad.
1: MVP, man.
0: Yeah, that is it. Holes, you can hold that. You are yeah. you are Jude Bellingham. You are Jude Bellingham. With fake eyelashes. Yeah, that's it. What are you the Jude Bellingham of? Bellingham. Bellingham. The Jude Bellingham of.
1: Bellingham.
0: Yeah.
1: Dude.
0: 03448 112233 on the WhatsApp. We've got Tame Impala for you next.
4: Yes. Level up your mornings with

0: Yes, come on. Do you
1: think about the day? On your way to college, work, whatever you're doing.
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1: I am obsessed with this tune.
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14: In London, there's severe delays on the Weaver and Elizabeth lines this morning. There's traffic also for 2 miles on the M23 northbound from Junction 9 to Junction 8. In the West Midlands, there's stationary traffic on the M6 southbound from Junction 6 to Junction 5. And in MK, there's queues on the A421 from Folmer Street to Tattenhoe Street. It's sunny with highs of 28 in London, light cloud and highs of 27 in Cardiff.
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0: Tardo and Timbaland. It's Promiscuous on Kiss Breakfast. You're with Tyler West and Chloe Burrows for your Monday morning.
1: Monday.
0: Now, we are on cloud nine after England's win on the weekend. 2-1, all thanks to the man, the legend, Jude Bellingham. And we're trying to find out who is also a Jude Bellingham this morning on Kiss Breakfast. Right, who is elite at someone who could come and save the day?
1: We've got Katie, who's texted us saying, I am the Jude Bellingham of procrastinating about doing stuff and then getting the stuff done super quick.
0: That's me, man.
1: Being
0: productive. That is being productive. Being consistent, being productive. Being a Jude.
1: Being a Jude.
0: Without a doubt.
1: You are Jude.
0: Right, over on the phone lines, we have Grant in Essex. Morning,
2: yes, Grant!
3: Morning, mate.
0: Now, this is a lot of pressure because I feel like we have the ultimate Jude Bellingham in our presence right now.
1: You can't beat this one. Jude himself couldn't do this.
0: Jude Bellingham could never do this.
1: He's been pretty quiet since we got this text.
0: He can score goals against Norway, but he can't do this. What? So, Grant, what are you the Jude Bellingham of?
3: I'm the Jude Bellingham at Butter in Toast.
1: Yes, you are, Grant!
0: Come on, Grant!
1: Yes, sir!
0: This is it. When we talk about butter in toast, what are we talking about here, Grant? Describe it.
3: I'm talking about covering all bases, corners, edges.
0: Oh, see? Exactly. Just like Jude Bellingham running around that pitch, he was covering all areas. You're covering all areas of that piece of bread, man.
3: Yeah, the heat map on that toast is insane.
1: Wow. You're going to get the ballon de bread.
0: Yeah.
1: De toast. Ballon de butter.
0: Ballon de toast.
1: Ballon de toast.
0: That's for you. We've also got Real Madrid on the phone, Grant. They said they want to sign you up to do their toast. How do you feel about that?
3: Yeah. Dream move.
0: Yeah, sweet.
1: All right,
0: sign that contract. Nice one. Grant, you're a legend. Thank you, Jude. Thank you this morning. Right, music from Malcolm Todd for you now. This is Earrings on Kiss Breakfast.

0: Malcolm Todd, Earrings playing here on Kiss Breakfast. You were Tyler West and Chloe Burrows this morning. Extra, extra, read all about it. Grant in Essex is the final Boss Bellingham.
1: He is. And I really want some toast now.
0: From Butter and Toast. And the way he said that he can cover all the bases of a piece of bread is actually a skill, because I just start tearing it up like a lawnmower.
1: I can't butter bread.
0: I'm 30 years old. Can't butter bread, mate. That's where I'm at.
1: You're looking at me. What do you want me to say? I can't help you. Only Grant can do it.
0: He's a legend. He's a legend. Right, another legend for you now. Dwayne The Rock Johnson, everybody, on Kiss Breakfast. Can you smell?
2: Kiss. Level up your mornings with

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12: 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Aileen, what's the latest?
13: Well, we've been hearing firsthand this morning about what an addiction to ketamine can do to you.
14: My name's Gareth Kelly from Bradford. You might know me from boy band Bad Boy Chiller Crew.
13: Gareth is a Brit-nominated rapper, but he's not here to talk about music. He wants to share the devastating impact ket use has had on his life.
14: Lowest point was wearing nappies and just being smelling of urine, that it become a normal thing to me. And I knew from that point, wow. But the drug just got so much of a grip on me. It felt normal to wear a nappy. It felt normal to smell a urine. It felt normal.
13: It is a Class B drug, with experts telling Kiss they have seen a massive rise in young people needing reconstructive bladder surgery because of taking it. Next, and experts reckon more than 2,700 people might have died because of the heat in England and Wales during May and June. The Met Office are among the researchers who've made this estimate following the rare red heat health alerts we've had. In Thailand, more than 20 people are still in a critical condition after a huge fire at a pub in Bangkok killed at least 27. Many of the victims were found in the bathrooms at the back of the venue after struggling to escape. In England, fullback Reece James says the squad is ready for the biggest game of their World Cup campaign. They're aiming to reach the final as they get ready to face Argentina in the last four this week. Keep up to date with everything Kiss. Just find us on socials. I'm Aileen O'Sullivan.

0: Eminem and Rihanna. You're never lying to her, are you? Realistically.
1: No.
0: It's Tyler West and Chloe Burrows on Kiss Breakfast. It's your Monday morning. I'm really recovered from the England game over the weekend, but also haven't really recovered from catching up with my idol. Honestly, I could kiss the ground that he walks on. Dwayne The Rock Johnson. Oh, my days. Right, so the new Moana film came out on Friday, Moana live action. He plays Maui, who's got this iconic catchphrase, right? So I got him to do the trend where you know the one where you say things in, like, different emotions?
1: Yes.
0: Yeah? He run it up, and it started off with supportive.
2: I'm Maui, the demigod of the wind and the sea.
3: I feel supported.
2: Good.
3: Right, imagine Kevin Hart just stood on your foot. You're angry. Go.
2: Get the f*** off my foot. Number one, before I knock you into next week.
3: Okay,
2: that's great. Exactly what Maui.
3: Yeah, exactly what Maui was at. I thought that. It sounded so similar. And then this one was from Kiss Breakfast. Flirty.
2: A Maui, the demigod of the wind and the sea.
3: I shouldn't have looked in your eyes. It was weird. It made it so weird on the other side of it, but I'm so sorry. I'm going to do it like this now. They were great. Now, one thing that Maui has is this magical fish hook, right? Mm. One thing that makes me feel magical, you can guess what I'm going to say. Your tequila.
2: The tequila.
3: Okay,
2: yeah.
3: So literally the other day, I was at a London Food Festival and I tried it for the first time, so I was a bit hooked on it. But talk me through how Dwayne Johnson loves his margaritas.
2: I don't want a lot of sugar in it. I don't want you to add a whole bunch of stuff to it.
3: Yeah.
2: I want the rocks. I want the tequila. Maybe I'll add a little bit of something. I'm not quite too sure. And then we'll mix it up in the blender.
3: Yeah. Mix it. I love how you say mix it up.
2: Yeah.
3: Yeah. We're going to dive in with that.
1: Aww. Were you hoping he was going to invite you around for drinks or something?
0: But bro, if he'd have done that, I wouldn't have come back to work.
1: He literally posted you on his Instagram. He posted me on his Instagram.
0: Me and Dwayne.
1: Dwayne,
0: boy. He's my boy. I'm going to hear more from The Rock next. I almost embarrassed myself. I started asking him some questions that he'd actually never been asked in his whole entire career. And Clive, I'm just going to say it went left.
1: Ooh.
0: It went very left. Here's Tyler.

0: Injecting that energy into your morning. It's Haven with I Run, 7 minutes past nine. On your Monday morning, you were Tyler West and Chloe Burrows.
1: Morning.
0: Now, the new Moana film came out on Friday. Mm-hmm. Lit. The live-action version, right? So I caught up with Dwayne The Rock Johnson, my absolute idol, my hero. I'm going to call my kids after him. He plays the role of Maui in the movie. Now, I asked him some questions that he had never been asked.
2: What's the weirdest place that you've ever gone to the toilet?
3: I was on a boat and we were fishing. It was down in the Gulf of Mexico. And I was like, man, I gotta pee. There were about four or five of us on the boat. So I just got out and got in the water and went waist deep and then peed in the water. But then the dude who I was with was like, you really got to get out of there now. This place is just full of bull sharks.
2: No.
3: Yes. And they're the most aggressive sharks. So anyway, so I got out.
2: Yeah, never again. You learned your lesson.
0: You're The Rock, right?
3: Yeah.
0: So which movie star is the pebble?
3: That would be Kevin Hart.
0: Okay, great. Easy. I'm glad we cleared that up.
3: Easy. He's in my pocket now. I'm going to keep him there.
0: What's your stroke of choice?
3: Domination.
0: Okay, all right, fine. I mean, I was going swimming. Obviously,
3: Oh, shit.
0: Whichever way you want to dive in, I was going to say you don't strike me as a...
3: Oh, right. Paddle. I get it. Maui, the ocean. Maui, that kind of stroke.
0: Domination.
3: I went to a whole other place.
0: Yeah. It's fine.
2: Domination.
1: I'm not even surprised.
0: He looked me in the eyes dead serious and his whole team was behind him like, whoa, Dwayne, like, you're never going to dominate The Rock though, are you? It's never going to happen like that.
1: Absolute
0: legend. Moana live action is out right now. Here's Taylor Swift.

0: Ian Dior, it's Mood on Kiss Breakfast. You're with Tyler West and Chloe Burrows this morning.
1: I'm still not over that chat for joining The Rock Johnson.
0: He's a wicked legend.
1: And we've got a text from JJ. Tyler, did you speak to The Rock about his time on the Ballers series?
0: You know
1: I can't believe you didn't ask that.
0: I haven't seen it.

0: chances of £1 million.
1: Oh my God, I don't know what to say. I'm absolutely shocked. We've won £750,000.
2: She's gassed.
0: Good
2: She's
0: for her.
2: Gassed.
0: And guess what? This week, we're going to go even bigger.
2: Yeah.
0: We're giving you the chance to score a life-changing £777,000. Enter right now for your chance to win.
2: 777.
0: All I can think about is food. Imagine £777,000. You could do like a six-month trip of the world.
2: I'd make
0: try
2: it
0: food.
2: 7 months.
0: I'd do eight.
2: All right. 7 years.
0: For 11 or eight.
2: All right, fine. 11 or eight. All right. 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
2: In London, the Weaver line is part suspended between Chingford and Hackney Downs. There's traffic on the M23 northbound, that's from Junction 9 to Junction 8. In Cambridgeshire, there's queues on the M11 southbound at Junction 14. And over in Glasgow, there's traffic on the M8 westbound from Junction 16, Canal Street, to Junction 17. It's sunny with highs of 28 in London today. Light cloud and highs of 25 in Leeds. Breakfast.

0: And it's Tyler West and Chloe Burrows keeping you company on Kiss Breakfast. We're back. It feels good to be back.
1: It's been a minute.
0: Yeah, it has been a minute. That was Becky Hill with Right Here. I've just seen... Yeah, right, we don't do politics here
1: on Kiss Breakfast.
0: No, let me land, yeah? We don't do politics in that. But you know when you see something that actually spins your head and you're like, oh, is that... I thought that already was a thing. Basically, yeah. There's an MP that wants to introduce a maximum workplace temperature. Like, you know, because obviously it's been mad hot these last few weeks.
1: Yeah.
0: So if it gets like above a certain degrees, they're just saying like, oh, well, you should be able to just go home. And I'm like, was that not already a thing?
1: Is that it? Just go home if it's too hot.
0: Well, that's what I'm thinking as well, because it's like, bro, it's still going to be 30 degrees at home. I'm still just going to be sweating out
1: that's
0: in my arm.
1: Really
0: heart.
1: Underwhelming.
0: I think as it goes through the temperatures, we should, like, it should unlock certain rewards.
1: All right, yeah.
0: Like, so say, for example, if it goes, like, above, like, 25 degrees, I want a Calippo. I want a free Calippo delivered straight to our desk.
1: Just a Calippo.
0: All right, well, I'm not going to be greedy. What are you going to go with?
1: I'd like a dinner voucher because it's too hot to cook. Well, I'm too hot, I'm flustered, I need a takeaway.
0: Producer Johnsy, would you take a Calippo or the dinner voucher?
2: I'd have to go Calippo, I think.
0: All right.
1: Yeah.
0: It's cooling.
1: Yeah.
0: Calippo, calling, innit? The dinner voucher. Where are you trying
1: and
0: to order something?
1: There's no girls in this room for the girls' podcast to back me up. I see where this is going.
0: I think at the moment, also, we're kind of in like prime time to actually be suggestive of any of these things, yeah? If, like, just get Starmer to pass it now while he's in a good mood on his last week. He's about to send out. And then.
1: I think he could do better than that.
0: And then you can just. And then you can turn up the thermostat at work. Your boss will walk in and be like, nah, it's too hot in here. Go home.
1: Go home.
0: Here you go. Here's a Calippo.
1: And
0: here's a
1: dinner voucher.
0: That's the hey. Right, Drizzy Drake, this will get you through the hot weather. This is Janice on Kiss Breakfast.

to chill. Damn. They tryna cover it up like a quilt. Rari go skirt on a boy like a kilt. Kept it 100 on paper like Will. Tricking it off on a paying a bill. That's just how I do the sauce and the spill. These

0: five, Shimia, Dave and Thames, it's Rain Dance on Kiss Breakfast. You're with Tyler West and Chloe Boris for your Monday morning. It's a brand new week, which means it's a brand new leaderboard for our favourite game. What is it, Chloe?
1: Fill My Heart!
0: Oh, yeah! Come on! Listen, because we've been away on our holidays, been on me holidays.
1: On me holidays?
0: On me holidays.
1: We're in good mood.
0: We are ready to, like, just set pace on this leaderboard. If you fancy stepping up to the mark, then all you need to do is 03448 112233. WhatsApp us, message us, drop us a little voice note. We'll get you on. The aim of the game is very simple. You just come on and fill in our hole, all right? You make us
1: fill
0: laugh. You make us laugh by filling in the blanks in some news headlines that we've got for you, right? And it's a new leaderboard. You've got to do it. If you fancy being the funny one at work today, if you fancy putting a smile on the whole nation's face, 03448 112233. Jump on the WhatsApp this morning and then you can come and play Fill My Hole up next, right? Plus a throwback from Kevin Littles on the way.
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12: In London, the Weaver Line is part suspended between Chingford and Hackney Downs. There's traffic for 3 miles on the M23 northbound from Junction 9 to Junction 8. In Essex, there's queues on the M11 southbound from Junction 7 to Junction 6. And over in Devon, the M5 northbound exit slip road is blocked at Junction 30. It's sunny with highs of 28 in London and the same with highs of 26 in Brighton.
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0: Kevin Little with Turn Me On. I can't lie, as that tune started playing, the sun started beaming through our studio window.
1: Good.
0: It's happening. Right, it's time to play our favourite game on earth. What is it, Chloe?
1: Fill my hole.
0: And here to fill our hole today is Ivana, the student in London. Good morning, Ivana.
2: Good morning.
0: All right, you've got to sing this loud and proud now. Sing it loud and proud for us, all right? So we're going to shout it. You just shout it back to us. Here we go. Ivana, let's hear it. Here we go.
1: Say ho.
0: Say ho.
2: Ho.
0: Ho. Fill my ho.
2: Say
0: fill my ho.
2: My
1: home. Yes.
0: She's great. Ivana, you've done great there. You've done very good. Right, there's three headlines with a hole to fill. Two points, 1 point for an answer. That is
1: everything correct. Okay there, Ivana?
0: Ivana, what's going on? Yeah. Where are you?
1: Is that breathing?
0: Yeah, can you just... Ivana, it sounded like you're in a tunnel.
2: Oh, no, I'm just in the car, basically.
0: Okay, right. You're taking some speak. All right, okay, great. Right, you get 1 point for an answer that makes us laugh. 2 points for an answer. No, 2 points for an answer that really makes us laugh. One point for a correct answer. We're going to get on with it now. Okay, here we go.
1: First one, comedian Ali G makes a surprise comeback at...
2: Wembley.
0: Yeah, we'll take that. Ali G, live in concert, Wembley Stadium. No, it was the correct answer is men's Wimbledon final, but
1: Wimbledon.
0: We'll take Ali G. We'll take Ali G at Wembley.
1: Not Wembley. Right. Next one. Emma Corrin's long and horny take over Fashion Week.
2: Dick. Oh, no.
0: Well, can you just, what did you say? Was it thick? Was it?
2: Stick, like twig.
0: Twig, stick. Get your mind out of it. It's a Monday morning, all right?
1: Well, look, okay. We definitely laughed.
0: The correct answer is nipples. Her long and horny nipples take over Fashion Week. It was an outfit. It did kind of look like sticks attached to the dress, but yeah.
1: Right, last one. England players are banned from eating... before World Cup games.
2: Cake.
0: I think Jude Bellingham had that before he scored the goal. The correct answer is ketchup and mayo. But hey, listen, Ivana, you got 4 points.
1: Yes!
0: Yay! Yay!
1: Amazing.
0: And you're top of the leaderboard.
1: Come on.
2: Yay!
0: Get in there. Ivana, thank you so much for playing. Have an amazing Monday, all right?
2: Thank you, you too.
1: Thank you.
0: She's great. Sticks, eh? Who would have thought it? Right.
1: Shocked.
0: Top of the leaderboard as well, 4 points. Do you think that you can beat 4 points on Fill My Hole? Okay, look, come and get involved in the WhatsApp, 03-448-112-23. Can you beat 4 points and go top of the leaderboard? Best to get involved early doors this week before it starts topping up, you know? If you think you're the funny one at your workplace, if you want to nominate a friend or challenge them to it, it's a new week, it's a new leaderboard. Jump on the WhatsApp, 03-448-112-23, and we could be getting you on Fill My Hole.

0: Good morning, it's Tyler West and Chloe Burrows with you. That was David Guetta, Neo and Akon.
1: Aww.
0: And we've set pace for a sensational
1: morning.
0: Good to be
1: morning. Back.
0: We're going to pass that baton on right now to the man, the legend, Jordan Lee's in the building. He's got a vest on, he's got his arms out, he's got Bruno Mars for you next.
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0: 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Small talk about the weather.
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0: 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Biscuits.
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0: 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Checking your emails. 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
1: Any questions? Anyone?
0: Sometimes in life, you just know what you're getting. Like a luxury bed and a great night's sleep at Premier Inn. 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
4: Well, this morning on Kiss, we've been hearing from a Brit-nominated rapper about his struggles with ketamine.
5: I was just so down and out in this club one night and someone offered me some. Like I said, it just took all the feelings away. The world just went away.
4: That is Gareth Kelly. He was in Bad Boy Chiller Crew after 10 years of chronic ket use. He now wants to use his story to help out others. Gareth has been speaking exclusively to our Kiss reporter, Katie.
6: What are the long-term health implications of your ket use? Obviously, now you're in rehab, so it's a bit easier to talk about it, I bet.
5: Bladder's still not 100%, and bladder's irreversible. I don't think my bladder will ever be 100.
4: Gareth has had 2 surgeries just this year as part of his recovery. Next, and teenagers heading to uni in the autumn are being urged to get vaccinated against meningitis B. If you're in year 13 and 17 or 18, you can now book in with a pharmacy. The steps are being taken after a series of outbreaks, the most serious of which was in Kent, which left 2 teenagers dead. Looks like a faulty air conditioning unit was behind a deadly fire at a bar in Thailand. 27 people have died. Dozens more have been hurt in Bangkok. And have you ever signed up for something and then completely forgotten about it? Apparently, 1 in 4 of us say we've lost track of a subscription and kept on paying for something we meant to cancel. Keep up to date with everything Kiss. Just find us on socials. I'm Aileen O'Sullivan.
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3: Can we just agree that all of us are still having no sleep because of the heat and because of the football? Hi, it's Jordan. This is Bruno Mars. Play.

Rudimental, John Newman, Feel the Love. That is a 10 past 10 banger. That is a Monday morning banger. That is a, oh my God, this weekend banger. Isn't it really nice as well, waking up and not being drenched in your own disgusting sweat? In fact, what it actually felt like was just a little bit more breezy. And also not sleeping with this sound constantly. And you'd be happy to hear that me and my boyfriend are actually getting on a little bit better now. This time last week, he nicked the aircon unit and I was going to throw him. But now we are all right because top temperature in our room, about 14 degrees. Top temperature in the UK, about 27, 28. It'll be fine. I'll hold your hand. So will Alex Warren.

0: 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Don't make me do it, she says. I'm not gonna. Zara's gonna. And Joe, the next.
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8: 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Stream altogether different documentaries. It's like real life, but with better lighting and more dramatic music.

Alesso and Tumelo is Heroes on Kiss, which is what we feel about the boys at the weekend, don't we? Oi, oi. Thank you, producer Rosie. Yes, a big up to England for smashing it once again at the weekend in the footy 2-1. Thank you to all the fans as well for making my journey home 3 hours instead of the usual 40 to 45 minutes. And I was not willing to pay 200 quid for a taxi. 200 quid. Still wasn't going up the road. Can I also now tell you about my favourite food? Argentinian steak. Which is very rare in Scotland, but if you get it, oh, it's very nice. I'm joking. I'm actually really into it now. And can you believe it's all going to be over in a week? So embrace it while you can.

0: Kiss with the mighty James Hype, Miggy De La Rosa. That is Ferrari. Kiss. All right, it's the final week where you're going to be up past your bedtime for a while, right? And this week we are going even bigger with Make Me a Winner. You could be bagging £777,000. 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Call 03 434 195 096. Calls are charged at the standard rate. It's over 18s only, and lines are closing at 5 p.m. this Friday. You can win the lot by picking up your phone. You do it, you will win 777 grand. So good luck. And for that chance to win on a Friday, text WIN to 64100. A serenade from Dominic Fike next, and Dua Lipa, Mrs. Dua Lipa, to you, all right? Don't start now, as in a bit.
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sluts, summer's on. I don't want to scare you at all on Kiss. That's never my intention. But you are basically halfway through summer. And what a summer it has been so far. It continues. There's so much still to come as well. Tutor Rosie was chatting about Carnival at the end of August. You got Manchester Pride there as well. So many gigs. I saw Jay-Z has locked in his London date as well. And last night, or the night before, I think it was last night though, he brought out Rihanna and Beyonce. There are so many people that have bought tickets to Jay-Z purely because it's Beyonce's birthday. And they think, well, she might be coming out. I think you might be right now. Less than 10 minutes away from Kiss Anthems. I'm starting that off with Jason Derulo first. Let's go. Somber and Homewrecker. Could never be me.

0: school vibe is with you for the next half an hour right here on Kiss, because Kiss Anthems is locking in. And on a Monday, especially if you've had that weekend and you're like, I don't want to be doing anything today, it's going to reset that mood, I promise. And on the WhatsApp, tap in with me. Get your shouts in. 03-448-11-2233.
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12: 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It's Kiss Anthems with MK and Beyonce after Jason Derulo kicking us off.
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just us getting started as well. Big up to Mila, to Paige and the mates in Birmingham. Unpacking after a mad festival weekend. I can't believe you bring anything back from a festival. I never used to do that. Maybe I'm a bad person. Callum on the delivery routes around Newcastle. Aria in Manchester as well, just staring blankly at her computer screen. She went out to Castlefield Bowl at the weekend in Manchester. Love Castlefield Bowl. Mad venue. Finn as well. Connie, little dog Ralph, though in Edinburgh, just taking it very chill today. Well done. Keep doing that. 03-448-11-2233 is my WhatsApp. Jump in. Maybe tell me about why you're not feeling 100% today. What was it? What happened at the weekend? 03-448-11-2233. And this is Ariana and No Tears Left to Cry on Kiss Anthems.

If you know a Sienna in Leicester, she's currently in the staff toilet trying to get 5 minutes to herself. Can you leave her alone? Do you know her? You do? You do? Check in on her, please. 03-448-11-22-23. That's the kind of thing I want on my WhatsApp. Shout out to Ruben, Fraser and Lewis. Locked into Kiss Anthems as well. Running on pure adrenaline and 4 energy drinks after this weekend. Dexter's here as well. I see you, Lexi, Nathan on the delivery runs around York. Stop behind a slow-moving traffic on a country lane with the windows fully down. Aggressively drumming? Aggressively drumming? I think that's an arrestable offence if it's not in time, by the way. 03-448-11-22-23. This is Kiss Anthems. And let's go big with Disclosure and Sam Smith.

Kiss Anthems finishing up with Jaquan and Tipsy. There's a real niche thing in my brain about this. Is when Justin Timberlake dressed up as a bottle of beer on Saturday Night Live and sung Tipsy by Jaquan. And if you remember it, wasn't that mad? And if you don't, that's your homework for when we meet again tomorrow at 11 a.m. for Kiss Anthems. This, though, Come Through Femi, setting the tone and the mood for the rest of summer.

Feels like you're going up to the 17th floor with that record. 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Sub-18s only. Those lines are closing at 5pm on Friday. Then you could win the lot by answering your phone. Pick it up. £777,000 in your bank straight after that call. That's what will happen, all right? Text WIN to 64100 for that chance to win on Friday. 777 grand. Go! Get it done. Sabrina Carpenter in a bit. And honestly, the two that are making me question my sexuality at the minute, Tyler and Zara Larsson. How is it that hot?

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been in my ear all weekend. Sabrina Carpenter and Espresso. It's playing on Kiss, mainly because I'm trying to be an adult and drink coffee now. I don't know if this is working for me, I'm not gonna lie. What is it supposed to taste like? Not earth? Not mud? I don't get it. 10 minutes out from Monday afternoon, and Jay Huss is gonna see you there after another and 54 Ultra.

0: Did you see Is That Girl right now on Kiss? And did you see the state of the weekend as well? What the hell happened this weekend? It's the thing we do on a Monday. I think the biggest thing was Pitbull taking over BST in Hyde Park in London. And he actually broke a world record. Over 22,000 people had a ball cap on at the same time in the same place. Wild scenes. He's also one of my favourite unofficial TED Talk speakers. He has some absolutely banging one-liners.
1: Forward, up, and don't look back, not even for a boost. Mm. You know, you just stay focused, laser focused on what you got going on. Life's all about moving forward, but ironically, it's all about what you leave behind.
0: The words, honestly, in my mind is blown. Wimbledon was at the weekend as well. Yannick Sinner winning. And this is the one time of the year where I just feel posh. I feel like I know what's going on, and I would just very much like some strawberries and cream. And also some mad gigs up and down the UK. It also got a little bit cooler. A little bit cooler. This is the time, by the way, to go and buy that aircon unit. Go and get a paddling pool. I couldn't find a paddling pool. I was asking you to help me last week. I've ended up with my dog's paddling pool, which is a mess, but anything to keep me chilling. At Calvin Harris, Dave and Thames, and Raven Lane await you next.
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7: Kiss. Kiss. What's going on?
8: Just injecting some energy. Kiss.

And if there's no more Wimbledon, there's no more Wimbo Grunt Off. We were doing this last week. We were predicting the winners of Wimbledon matches based upon how amazing people's grunts were. And it was working. Mukova got through. Ferry got through at one point as well. And now, maybe this is the way we're going to predict everything. Maybe I should try it for the football. We should find a grunt from Jude Bellingham and a grunt from Messi and see who is going to win based on how grunty their grunts are. Welcome to me trying to understand any kind of sport. That's what you're getting. That's what you're allowed. Tommy Richardson's in a bit at first. BB Rexha and the boost to Faithless. It's a new religion.

It's Kiss with Hayley Steinfeld, Grey and Zedd. That's a blast from the past. Yeah, so I'm fully on the grunt off being used to see who is going to win the football, Argentina or England. I think you could also use it to see who you want to go see a gig from. Harry Styles or like Lewis Capaldi. Next James Bond audition. Get them grunting, you'd be a fan, wouldn't you? Shakira, in a bit. Kiss. Here we go. Lunchtime.

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The amount of socials I saw with Tiny Temper in it from the weekend at BST. Insane scenes. And everyone was like, Tiny Temper's really fit. Yeah, hands off, please. Hands off. Loads of gigs at the weekend. Jay-Z has just kicked off his big tour as well. And at his show, he brought out Beyonce and Rihanna. Number one, iconic. Beyonce is now back on stage. And number two, someone found Rihanna. She's alive. Is she going to release any new music? Who knows about that? Please don't ask her. Doja Cat, in a second, I want to play Sean Paul in the next 10 minutes too. But first, this is my pick for the laddiest song. This is basically the football chant that I've always wanted. Bruno Mars and I Just Might.

0: is going to go off because every single DJ is dropping it, isn't it? She doesn't mind. Sean Paul, get tickets now, by the way. Kiss. Another payout of £750,000 left our account on Friday. Went to Pat. Pat's got it. 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Do you want more than Pat, though? 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Of course you do. £777,000 could be in your bank account this Friday. 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Just saying. It's going to be there on Friday. 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It's over 18s only. The lines are closing at 5 p.m. on Friday. Pick up your phone to win 777 grand. Every penny of that in your bank straight after the call. So good luck. Text the word WIN to 64100, and the siren herself, the girl that has basically made the entirety of the UK bake, Zara Larsson's on the way. I sound angry. I'm just really happy.
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Kiss, dropping Wiz the MC and Bees and Honey, Show Me Love. Tatum is off this week. She's in Crete. Don't hunt her down, that's really weird. She's having a good time in Greece, all right. Essie's going to look after things from one today. She's also saying she's going to hunt me down and chat about the Odyssey, which I've seen. I'm not allowed to tell you anything yet. Yet, I will soon. Malcolm Todd is first, brand new.

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0: Ray, Where Is My Husband? 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
1: Have a good one.
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15: Good afternoon. Welcome to the show. It's Essie on Kiss. How are we? It's Monday, start of a brand new week. So let's get into some race. Where's my husband?

producer Rosie. It's that time of day, isn't it? So I am with you until 4 o'clock, playing all your favourite songs. We're going to chat, we're going to chill, we are going to vibe, yeah? So let's get into this. Drake on the show. This is Janice.

ice and chill. Damn. They tryna cover it up like a quilt. 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Kept it 100 on paper like Wilt. 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That's just how I do the sauce and the spill.

0: 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It's over 18s only. 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

0: What a perfect song. No, genuinely, what a perfect song. Duke DeMont, it's Need You 100 on your Monday afternoon. I just got a message in from Mitch. Big, big shout out to Mitch. Said, hey, Essie and the Kiss FM fam. Just wanted to say thanks again for your support. How lovely, Mitch. Thank you for your message. All right, let's get into this. Yeah, Dave and Thames, this is my favourite song. This is my favourite song.
1: Let's get the party started.
0: Rain dance, let's do it.
1: Oh, you was hardly talking. That's when I knew that your heart was starring. Friends to lovers need a part to star in. Like, wait, babe, let me.

0: got us on in the office right now. And you wanted a little, you know, afternoon pick-me-up. Justin Timberlake, Rock Your Body, throwback for you. And of course, we are in World Cup mode. Oh my gosh, I'm so excited. So we're going to play the World Cup song after this, yes? Essie on Kiss, I will be back with some Shakira Burner Boy.
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2: 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Tyler West and Chloe Burrows. 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

Shensi, I'm Molly, Sal and Addy, shake it to the max on Kiss. It's Essie with you this afternoon. My number, yeah, 03-448-112-233. If you want to come and say hi with me, want to get in touch with me. So we've been playing the song, yeah, and I'm not going to lie, the more I hear this, the more I love it. Even the lyrics, it's so dramatic. Yeah, I'm a very dramatic girl. And this song matches my mood. Song by Homewrecker, playing on Kiss, let's do it.

0: Jax Jones and Ray, you don't know me on Kiss, but for those of you who do know me, I'm sure you do. I'm on Kiss on the weekend, yeah? You know how seriously I take Beyonce very seriously. And all weekend, Jay-Z has been bringing her out. Been bringing my girl out at his show in New York. But I woke up this morning, yeah? You know, I checked the timeline. Not just the Queen, not just Beyonce. Rihanna as well. Eminem, like everyone was there. Only Jay-Z can be pulling those kind of moves. And the funny thing is, yeah, Beyonce, she came on stage yesterday and she had dancers. Like it was her own tour. You know my girl loves it. She was doing Drunken Love and just, yeah. Yeah, so Jay-Z's coming to London the 4th of September. Unfortunately, I will be there. Unfortunately, I'll be there. It's Essie on Kiss this afternoon. I'll be back. Bruno Mars.
1: 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Straight to Boyle on the wing. 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

21 Savage on your Monday afternoon. Keeping up with Essie. Make myself sound like I've got a reality show. It's Essie on Kiss. You know what I'm going to do, though? I'm going to get into Zara Larsson, because I was having to think, yeah, the way Zara Larsson has rebranded and become the pop girl that we love. Like, she brought 2016 energy into 2026. 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

0: Don't you just love a bit of Justin Bieber on a Monday? Perfect. Justin Bieber, Daniel Caesar, Siobhan. So JB is performing at the World Cup final halftime show, which of course we have. Now the World Cup's in America. But I'm excited. I'm a believer. Why not? I can't wait to see Justin Bieber whip out his YouTube videos, which he did at Coachella. But you know what? Yeah, you know what? I wasn't mad. And I've got something to say all the time. I weren't mad at all. It's Essie keeping you company this afternoon. Olivia Rodrigo, she's on the way. Stay there.
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2: 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It's DJ AG in the hole.
1: Yeah, yeah.
0: Kiss Breakfast with Tyler West and Chloe Burrows. With Channel 4. 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

Are Too Good. We love this song. They've got so many collabs, yeah. And if I had to rank them, probably number two. It's up there, you know. It's up there. It's Essie in the building this afternoon. Now, I want to get into a track for my R&B lovers, my real R&B crew. You know, this is where you're going to get what you need, all right? So, a song called Noble by an artist called Femi. So good. He's so cold. If you like our Frank Ocean, which obviously I'm sure you do, it's that kind of vibe, yeah? Ticking all our R&B boxes. So, we are going to get into this one. Femi, it's Noble. Let's do it.

0: £1,000 is Susan from Glasgow. She is absolutely overjoyed.
1: No way. Oh, absolutely fantastic. I've never won much. I'm quite unlucky. I don't really win anything. Oh, wonderful. Well, I'm going on holiday on Sunday, so I think it might be coming with me. But this is just amazing. Fantastic.

0: only. And the lines are closing 5 p.m. on Friday. All right, you know how it goes. You just answer your phone and you win. All the money is paid into your account straight after the call. So text the word WIN to 64100. Good luck.
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0: including Miss Jennifer Lopez, Jenny from the Block. And the thing is, yeah, I love J-Lo because she's so dedicated to being a celebrity no matter where she goes. She had the biggest hat on, sunglasses on, diamonds. You gotta respect it. You gotta respect it. She didn't care whose view she was blocking. Do you know what I mean? But in this house, we love Jennifer Lopez. I'll be real. I've been Essie. Thank you for joining me today. I'm back tomorrow from 1 p.m. Set your alarms. I'll see you there. You got Nick Bright up next for the rest of your Monday. Keep it Kiss.
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DTMF on Kiss. Only 4 more dates left on the tour. If you're lucky enough to be going to one of those, enjoy it. It's an amazing show. 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

0: classic from Eminem and Dido. That is Stan on Kiss. 03-448-112-233 is the WhatsApp number. Jack's been in touch saying, just about got through day two of my hangover after the England game. Listen, Jack, mate, you won't be the only one. Oh, it was epic though, wasn't it? Right, Who Girl is on the way. Stay there.
1: Through the afternoon
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1: The M25 clockwise is blocked from Junction 1B to Junction 2 with severe delays. The A205 South Circular is closed at Shooters Hill. The M4 is closed in both directions between Junction 33 and 34. And the A419 northbound is closed near Blunsdon with queuing traffic. On the tubes, not too much to report, but the Weaver line has severe delays.
2: The beast of the fan, the nation.
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0: 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And then someone is going to get hold of all of those sevens. Just answer your phone and £777,000 is yours, paid straight into your account after the call. It's quite hard to say that. £777,000. You won't have to worry about saying it if it's in your bank account. You could pay someone to say it for you, couldn't you? So for your chance to win on Friday, text WIN to 64100. Good luck. And I've got Olivia Dean on the way.
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0: The M25 clockwise is blocked from Junction 1B to Junction 2 with severe delays. The A205 South Circular is closed at Shooters Hill. The M4 is closed in both directions between Junction 33 and 34. And the M6 northbound in Cheshire has traffic held between Junction 19 and 20 on the tubes. We still have severe delays on the Weaver line.

It's the weekend and Playboi Carti with Timeless on Kiss. Right, Nick Bright here until 7 then, and I've got some brand new music for you now from DJ Goya. Teaming up with Jason Derulo and Melody on this. It's called My Chico, or Mi Chico if you want to say it properly. I'm fluent.

0: Dan Notes with Fine Line on Kiss. 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
3: Isn't it Feral Era?
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2: 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Tyler West and Chloe Burrows. Kiss Breakfast.
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12: Teenagers heading to uni in the autumn are being urged to get vaccinated against meningitis B. It's after a number of outbreaks, the most serious of which was in Kent, which left two teenagers dead. These students in Canterbury told us during the outbreak earlier this year how they felt about getting vaccinated.
13: I mean, I had the first one, so I think if you've had the first one, you're supposed to get the second one, so I probably will.
14: I'm waiting to see you to get at home, my GP.
12: 12 people have been arrested across the country as part of an investigation into extreme right-wing terrorism. It's all to do with a threat against an event in Suffolk, which happened at the weekend. Now, have you ever signed up for something and then completely forgotten about it? Apparently, one in four of us say we've lost track of a subscription and kept on paying for something we meant to cancel. And England are going to wear their home kit against Argentina when the two sides meet in their World Cup semi-final on Wednesday. It means Thomas Tuchel's side will be in traditional white for the game. Keep up to date with everything Kiss. Just find us on socials. I'm Alex Richardson.
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0: I already know your guess that we basically completed the worst day of the week for another 7 days. Come on! Right, Ray is on the way, but first, I've got Dave and Thames for you.
2: Play.
15: Let's get the party started. See you at the bar, you was hardly talking. That's when I knew that your heart was scarring. Friends to lovers need a part to star in. Like, wait, babe, let me ask.

Boy with Die Die on Kiss. I mean, it gets in your head proper, doesn't it, that tune? Also, Shakira going to be performing at the World Cup final halftime show, because that tune, if you didn't already know, is the official World Cup 2026 song. Right, let's get into this now. Ariana Grande and Hate That I Made You Love Me on Kiss.

0: Tiesto and Tate McRae with 10:35 on Kiss. Right, everybody's getting in on the World Cup, aren't they? Tate McRae delivered the ball before the Spain versus Belgium game. What a job that is. How do you get that job, delivering the ball? You literally just walk like a few metres and then stick it on a platform and then the referee picks it up. They're looking for anyone else to do that for the semi-final, England against Argentina. I can make myself available. As long as I've got a ticket to go to the game as well, right? Crystal and Notion on the way. Plus, I've got Bruno Mars to chuck in.
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0: The M25 clockwise is blocked from Junction 1B to Junction 2 with severe delays. The A205 South Circular is closed at Shooters Hill. The M4 is closed in both directions between Junction 33 and 34. And the M20 coastbound is blocked between Junction 8 and Junction 9. On the tubes, not a lot to report, but the Weaver Line has severe delays.
1: The beast of the fun, the nation. Nick Bright.

on Kiss. Right, 6:30 then. You could be working right now, coming to the end of a long shift, or just clocking in, who knows? But I want to put your mind somewhere else. I want to make you think about not having to go to work for a little while. £777,000 up for grabs on Make Me a Winner this week. I have all the details for you shortly. But right now, let's get into this from Joel Corry, the hit maker. This is Whisper on

0: still sounds great, but those were good boys with Piece of Your Heart on Kiss. Right, so after we changed Pat's life with £750,000 on Friday, we now go bigger, as we always do, really, don't we? £777,000 could be yours tax-free. Get lucky with the number 7 to score £777,000 this Friday. 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Calls are charged at the standard rate, over 18s only, and lines close at 5pm on Friday, and then someone will win the lot. Just answer your phone and you're in seventh heaven, baby. £777,000 is yours. 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I don't know where that came from. Right, for your chance to win on Friday, text WIN to 64100. I have everything crossed for you, man. Right, Song of the Summer on the way from Ugel.
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6: M25 clockwise at Junction 2 is now fully open, but there are still severe delays back to Junction 28. The A40 westbound is blocked between Ickenham and Denham. The A34 is closed in both directions around Abingdon, and the A4 at Chippenham is closed in both directions. On the tubes, not much to report, but the Suffragette and Weaver lines both have severe delays. The Beast of the Fan, the Nation. Nick Bright.

Kenya Grace and Strangers on Kiss. Right, I don't know about you, but I am having proper withdrawals today. No football again. These like days during the World Cup that there's no games. I can't get used to it. But the good news is massive game on Wednesday.

0: 24 hours. And to be fair to Norwegian, they actually did it. Listen, a bet is a bet. Right, go nowhere because James is back on evenings and he's coming with the big tunes. Tyler and Zara plus Justin Bieber on the way. Yes.
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6: 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Tyler West and Chloe Burrows. 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
20: Oh, yeah. Kiss. 7 o'clock, Monday night. It's James Hall with your Kiss. Across the UK, back to the tunes right now with Tyler and Zara on Kiss.

it with two-day hangovers, man? Do you get these? We did like a day sesh on Saturday before the footy and then went out and watched the footy. And to be fair, there was a lot to celebrate. So that's probably why. It's Kiss, by the way. It's James Hall with you on Monday night. What's going on with you? 03-448-11-223. That's my WhatsApp. Let me know what's happening tonight. Let me know how your weekend was. 03-448-11-223. Calvin and

0: this message. James, did I see you in Manchester on Saturday night watching the footy? If I was doing nothing embarrassing, then yes, you did. It's Kiss, Monday night, it's James Hall. All right, Hannah in Leeds, cheers for your message. Tom and Amy listening right now in Portsmouth. And Ryan in Camden as well. My WhatsApp number, 03-448-112233. 03-448-112233. Olivia Dean's next. Kiss.
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Nice one for having Kiss on tonight. It's James Hall with you playing you Rosé and Bruno Mars. That is APT. We are all about the freshest new music, right? 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The full playlist is there, and it is refreshed every Friday with the hottest new music. I want to get this on. Absolute vibe. H is back with a new tune. He said that he was sick of rapping for everyone else and doing features, so he was ready to come back and make a solo track. This is it. First track on the Kiss Hype List tonight. It's H and Ring My Bell.

0: 5'9" brown eyes.
1: It's Dave and Thames Rain Dance, and it's Kiss on Monday night. I'm James Hall. 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What would you do with that money? You could literally do anything. Like, you could have a mad weekend. 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

Shakira and Burna Boy, Die Die. Kiss on Monday night. It's James Hall. Big shout out to everybody who broke the world record at the Pitbull concert at BST Hyde Park the other day. 22,000 people dressed as Pitbull. My mate went, he was wearing a bald cap, but he's already bald. So, I mean, that's a waste of money, wasn't it? Probably should be asking Amazon what the return policy is. All right, another...

You know, Bright Boys on Kiss. It's James Hall with you every weeknight from 7 o'clock. Hi. I bought one of those ice pods a while ago. You know, those Lumi ones. My mate's like, oh, cold water therapy, it's really good for you, blah, blah, blah, blah. I did it once and I hated it because it was too cold. I know it's meant to be like that, by the way, but anyway. So I found a really good use for it. Basically, just put the beers in it. It's great. In this weather, it keeps them really cool. 03-448-11-22-23. What is your Monday night saying? 03-448-11-22-23. That is my WhatsApp. Stick around. Alex Warren after 8 o'clock tonight. And we get into Bruno Mars. I Just Might. That is playing next for you. Kiss.

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12: Kiss. All right. 8 o'clock, Monday night, you're on Kiss. It's James Hall with you right now. Back to the tunes with Bruno Mars. This is I Just Might on Kiss.

Tyler and Water, and it's Kiss on Monday night. I'm James Hall, hello. Hope you have had a good Monday. Have you seen that the NHS are wanting to reward people who walk 30 minutes a day? No, this is not a joke. Early next year, the NHS will launch a marathon month challenge, and they'll ask you to walk around 30 minutes a day, and if you do so, you're eligible for rewards. There you go. I'd love it if the rewards were like a tray of donuts, I really would. All right.

Yes, Emma, Holly and Abby going out tonight in Southampton. Out on a Monday night. That is rogue behaviour, but I kind of love it. Like, I don't think I've ever been out on a Monday night before. 03448 112233. That is my WhatsApp. What is your Monday night saying? Are you chilling tonight? Are you off out somewhere? Are you driving somewhere right now? Maybe you're working. 03448 112233. That's my WhatsApp number. All right, Zara Larson's coming up. And Nicki Minaj.

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0: That is Joe and End of Beginning on Kiss. And it's James Hall with you on Monday night.
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0: So we've got a playlist on Rayo that you can listen to. It's the freshest new music. 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We just love bringing new music to the table. We are all over this at the moment. Second track from the Kiss Hype List tonight comes from Silver Bumper. Big, big summer tune. It's on tonight on Kiss right now.

0: I was looking at Olivia Rodrigo merch, right? You can actually get a cassette player and headphones that are Olivia Rodrigo branded. Pretty cool merch, to be fair. All right, it's Kiss on Monday night. I'm James Hall. Kiss. On Friday, we gave away 750k, which is a mad amount of money, 750,000. But we're not done. We've reset the cash and we've added even more to it. We're now giving away £777,000 on Friday. And you have a chance to win the entirety of it tax-free. Just think about it for a second. What would you do? What would be like the first thing that you'd buy with £777,000? It's like such a mad amount of money. It's a chaos amount of money. I don't think I could be trusted with it. But it's a good job that I can't win this. I'd have to probably call my mum and be like, can you manage this for me, please? Right, I want to get you in the draw. 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W-I-N to 64100. 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
1: Breakfast. 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
2: 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Ooh. 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

0: Jordan Adetunji and Kalani. And it's Kiss. I'm James Hall with you on Monday night. DJ Goja, Jason Derulo, Melody to play this act. I saw that Jason Derulo was spotted on a yacht in Mallorca. I wonder if he, like, you know, got off the yacht and thought, you know what, I feel like a mad nut out. I'm going Magaluf.
1: I'd love that.
0: I'd love that. Jason Derulo, Magaluf. If you've not heard this yet, it's called...

0: I'm Todd, that is Earrings, and you're listening to Kiss on Monday night. It's James Hall with you. You good? All right, Sophie in Cardiff, just for your message. Hello to Lucy in York and Ben listening in Portsmouth as well. Oh, and I love this message as well from Grace in Leeds, who said, I went to get my haircut today. It's quite a big thing for a girl getting a haircut. They put the mirror up at the end to be like, oh, what do you think? The big reveal. She said that thing where she went, oh yeah, I love it. It's great. Yeah, it's really nice. Hates it. Ruined my life. I feel like we've all been there. Happened to me not so long back where I went to a new place to get my haircut and they did it. And the fade that they did was just too high and they didn't blend it with the rest of the hair. So it genuinely looked like I had a hat on. And I did exactly the same thing. I went, oh yeah, that's great. Thanks so much. See you later. Literally walked out, wanted to cry. Didn't want to leave the house for a month. Coming up on Kiss after 9 tonight, Tame Impala and Molly and Skilly Bang.
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0: Let's go. Yeah, Monday Night Kiss. It's James Hall. Just gone 9 o'clock across the UK. And right now we are back to the tunes with Tame Impala.

0: a map of all the pubs and restaurants in the country that have air conditioning. This is like perfect, isn't it? They should be given an MBE for their services to the community. I also think on the map, we should find out what they have on tap. Like, there's nothing worse than finding a pub and then realising they've got some dodgy beers on tap, you know? Like, oh, is that all you've got? Is that your lineup? Come on, man, sort it out. All right, going to get on Bella Kay now. This is I Love It on Kiss for Monday night.
1: I like being used. It means I have a purpose.

0: I really wish I knew somebody called Janice, because I would literally just say, hey, Janice, shut the... It's Kiss on Monday night. It's James Hall chilling with you. 03-448-11-223 is my WhatsApp. What are you saying? 03-448-11-223.
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James Hall with you right now. Hello. Goal! This. We have given away obscene amounts of money over the last few weeks, like 750 grand every Friday, and now we've decided to up it even further. We've reset the cash. We've got £777,000 for you to win. Just imagine that in your bank account, and it'll be this Friday as well. On Friday, we will close the lines at 5. 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

Have you seen that Jay-Z's been pulling out all the stops? He's been celebrating the 30th anniversary of Reasonable Doubt with a run of huge shows at the Yankee Stadium. And he's brought out some mad guests, obviously Beyonce. Could have called that one. His daughter Blue Ivy, Alicia Keys, Eminem, Pharrell, Rihanna and Usher as well. What the hell, man? That's crazy. And he's also going to be doing a date in the UK as well. So maybe, just maybe, we're going to see some of those guests perform with him on stage as well. I am going to put money on him bringing Beyonce out in London. I can see it happening. If you've got tickets, that's going to be some gig, man. It's Kiss on Monday night.

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13: 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Thank you, James. It's Justin Wilkes for the next 3 hours on KISS. Getting back to the tunes with Alex Warren and Ray now.

0: And Disturbia on Kiss. Stick around for the tune you've been hearing blaring out of stadiums for the last few weeks from Shakira and Burna Boy soon on Kiss.
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1: 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Tyler West and Chloe Burrows. 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

Brand new record deal. She's been out on the festival circuit playing Montreux Jazz Festival on the edge of Lake Geneva. That's a great festival. On the way, The Weeknd with Popular First. This is Somber and Homewrecker. 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
14: 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Hey.

0: and done 12 sold out shows at Wembley Stadium in a single run, which is not bad going, is it? You got Justin on Kiss back with Tyler's Push to Start and Dominic Fike's Return with White Keys next.
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1: Tomorrow morning is about to go down. 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
1: Yeah, yeah.
0: Kiss Breakfast with Tyler West and Chloe Burrows. 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It's like real life, but with better lighting and more dramatic music.

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0: Lyle Smith, nice to meet you. You got Justin Wilkes on Kiss, hanging out with you for another hour of massive Kiss tunes, kicking off next. Stay there. Kiss.
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0: 5 p.m. on Friday, and someone will win $777K. 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

0: Dave, Thames, it's Rain Dance. I'm Justin Wilkes. We'll be back playing the Kiss tunes tomorrow night between 10 and 1. Catch you then.
1: 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Nick Bright from Kiss here. 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

0: 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Please just rewind. Shame me.
1: Caribbean girl, me know for tick, me know for top, yeah. Man, I watch my body like say them, I watch a match, yeah. Anything him say, them girl, I do it like it's tax.